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1: Gila County weather.
2: A hot weekend with an extreme heat warning through Monday at 6 p.m. Low Miami, San Carlos, Roosevelt Lake, and the surrounding area looking for a mixture of sunshine to partly cloudy, some periods of cloudiness. We will see daytime highs locally anywhere from 105 to 108. The valley can expect daytime highs from 114 to 118 degrees. Overnight lows here in the Globe Miami San Carlos area near 80 or upper 70s. A little bit windy at times, some wind gusts up to 20 miles per hour. A chance for an isolated scattered shower possible. As we get into Monday and Tuesday of next week, mostly sunny with a high near 105 on Monday. And wind gusts up to 25 miles per hour. 20% chance of showers and thunderstorms Monday night. Partly cloudy with a low around 78 for Tuesday. A 10 to 30% chance of some widely scattered showers and thunderstorms. Some of those with strong gusty winds and heavy rain. A high of 103. Some wind gusts up to 20 miles per hour. As we get into midweek, Wednesday, a 40% chance of some widely scattered showers, partly sunny, with a high near 100. And Thursday, a 20% chance of showers and thunderstorms, partly sunny, with a high near 99. With this extreme heat warning, stay hydrated. Seek a cool location. If you travel, be prepared with plenty of water. 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Of course, with any rain activity, flash flooding, always the possibility. If you encounter flowing water in a stream or wash, please turn around, don't drown. Stay cool. 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
1: Gila County weather.
2: A hot weekend with an extreme heat warning through Monday at 6 p.m. Below Miami, San Carlos, Roosevelt Lake, and the surrounding area, looking for a mixture of sunshine to partly cloudy, some periods of cloudiness. We will see daytime highs locally anywhere from 105 to 108. The valley can expect daytime highs from 114 to 118 degrees. Overnight lows here in the Globe Miami San Carlos area near 80 or upper 70s. A little bit windy at times, some wind gusts up to 20 miles per hour. A chance for an isolated scattered shower possible. As we get into Monday and Tuesday of next week, mostly sunny with a high near 105 on Monday. And wind gusts up to 25 miles per hour. 20% chance of showers and thunderstorms Monday night. Partly cloudy with a low around 78 for Tuesday. A 10 to 30% chance of some widely scattered showers and thunderstorms. Some of those with strong gusty winds and heavy rain. A high of 103. Some wind gusts up to 20 miles per hour. As we get into midweek, Wednesday, a 40% chance of some widely scattered showers, partly sunny, with a high near 100. And Thursday, a 20% chance of showers and thunderstorms, partly sunny, with a high near 99. With this extreme heat warning, stay hydrated. Seek a cool location. If you travel, be prepared with plenty of water. 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Of course, with any rain activity, flash flooding, always the possibility. 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
1: Gila County weather.
2: A hot weekend with an extreme heat warning through Monday at 6 p.m. Low Miami, San Carlos, Roosevelt Lake, and the surrounding area looking for a mixture of sunshine to partly cloudy, some periods of cloudiness. We will see daytime highs locally anywhere from 105 to 108. The valley can expect daytime highs from 114 to 118 degrees. Overnight lows here in the Globe Miami San Carlos area near 80 or upper 70s. A little bit windy at times, some wind gusts up to 20 miles per hour. A chance for an isolated scattered shower possible. As we get into Monday and Tuesday of next week, mostly sunny with a high near 105 on Monday. And wind gusts up to 25 miles per hour. 20% chance of showers and thunderstorms Monday night. Partly cloudy with a low around 78 for Tuesday. A 10 to 30% chance of some widely scattered showers and thunderstorms. Some of those with strong gusty winds and heavy rain. A high of 103, some wind gusts up to 20 miles per hour. As we get into midweek, Wednesday, a 40% chance of some widely scattered showers, partly sunny, with a high near 100. And Thursday, a 20% chance of showers and thunderstorms, partly sunny, with a high near 99. With this extreme heat warning, stay hydrated. Seek a cool location. If you travel, be prepared with plenty of water. Stay hydrated if you are outdoors. Of course, with any rain activity, flash flooding, always the possibility. If you encounter flowing water in a stream or wash, please turn around, don't drown. Stay cool. 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
1: This public service announcement is brought to you by your friends at KJAA. 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The museum is open Wednesday through Saturday from 11 to 2. If you're interested, call 928-473-3700. 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
1: Gila County weather.
2: A hot weekend with an extreme heat warning through Monday at 6 p.m. Below Miami, San Carlos, Roosevelt Lake, and the surrounding area, looking for a mixture of sunshine to partly cloudy, some periods of cloudiness. We will see daytime highs locally anywhere from 105 to 108. The valley can expect daytime highs from 114 to 118 degrees. Overnight lows here in the Globe Miami San Carlos area near 80 or upper 70s. A little bit windy at times, some wind gusts up to 20 miles per hour. A chance for an isolated scattered shower possible. As we get into Monday and Tuesday of next week, mostly sunny with a high near 105 on Monday, and wind gusts up to 25 miles per hour. 20% chance of showers and thunderstorms Monday night, partly cloudy with a low around 78 for Tuesday. A 10 to 30% chance of some widely scattered showers and thunderstorms. Some of those with strong gusty winds and heavy rain. A high of 103, some wind gusts up to 20 miles per hour. As we get into midweek, Wednesday, a 40% chance of some widely scattered showers, partly sunny with a high near 100. And Thursday, a 20% chance of showers and thunderstorms, partly sunny with a high near 99. With this extreme heat warning, stay hydrated. Seek a cool location. If you travel, be prepared with plenty of water. Stay hydrated if you are outdoors. Of course, with any rain activity, flash flooding, always the possibility. If you encounter flowing water in a stream or wash, please turn around, don't drown. Stay cool. 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
1: Gila County weather.
2: A hot weekend with an extreme heat warning through Monday at 6 p.m. Low Miami, San Carlos, Roosevelt Lake, and the surrounding area looking for a mixture of sunshine to partly cloudy, some periods of cloudiness. We will see daytime highs locally anywhere from 105 to 108. The valley can expect daytime highs from 114 to 118 degrees. Overnight lows here in the Globe Miami San Carlos area near 80 or upper 70s. A little bit windy at times, some wind gusts up to 20 miles per hour. A chance for an isolated scattered shower possible. As we get into Monday and Tuesday of next week, mostly sunny with a high near 105 on Monday. And wind gusts up to 25 miles per hour. 20% chance of showers and thunderstorms Monday night. Partly cloudy with a low around 78 for Tuesday. A 10 to 30% chance of some widely scattered showers and thunderstorms. Some of those with strong gusty winds and heavy rain. A high of 103, some wind gusts up to 20 miles per hour. As we get into midweek, Wednesday, a 40% chance of some widely scattered showers, partly sunny, with a high near 100. And Thursday, a 20% chance of showers and thunderstorms, partly sunny, with a high near 99. With this extreme heat warning, stay hydrated. Seek a cool location. If you travel, be prepared with plenty of water. Stay hydrated if you are outdoors. Of course, with any rain activity, flash flooding, always the possibility. If you encounter flowing water in a stream or wash, please turn around, don't drown. Stay cool. 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

0: skinny legs and all. That's right. Keep on walking, baby. Show you what I'm talking about. Listen to this. Now, who take the woman with the skinny legs? 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
1: I don't know.
0: Now, y'all know the lady with skinny legs got to have somebody too now.
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0: Well, somebody please take the lady with the skinny legs, please.
2: Hey, Joe.
0: Yeah, Bobby.
2: How would you take it?
0: Shut up, fool. I don't want no woman with no skinny legs. Look here. I thought about giving this woman a Clyde, but no. So I know the kind of women Clyde like.

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1: Gila County weather.
2: A hot weekend with an extreme heat warning through Monday at 6 p.m. Low Miami, San Carlos, Roosevelt Lake, and the surrounding area looking for a mixture of sunshine to partly cloudy, some periods of cloudiness. We will see daytime highs locally anywhere from 105 to 108. The valley can expect daytime highs from 114 to 118 degrees. Overnight lows here in the Globe Miami San Carlos area near 80 or upper 70s. A little bit windy at times, some wind gusts up to 20 miles per hour. A chance for an isolated scattered shower possible. As we get into Monday and Tuesday of next week, mostly sunny with a high near 105 on Monday. And wind gusts up to 25 miles per hour. 20% chance of showers and thunderstorms Monday night. Partly cloudy with a low around 78 for Tuesday. A 10 to 30% chance of some widely scattered showers and thunderstorms. Some of those with strong gusty winds and heavy rain. A high of 103, some wind gusts up to 20 miles per hour. As we get into midweek, Wednesday, a 40% chance of some widely scattered showers, partly sunny, with a high near 100. And Thursday, a 20% chance of showers and thunderstorms, partly sunny, with a high near 99. With this extreme heat warning, stay hydrated. Seek a cool location. If you travel, be prepared with plenty of water. 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
1: Gila County weather.
2: A hot weekend with an extreme heat warning through Monday at 6 p.m. Below Miami, San Carlos, Roosevelt Lake, and the surrounding area, looking for a mixture of sunshine to partly cloudy, some periods of cloudiness. We will see daytime highs locally anywhere from 105 to 108. The valley can expect daytime highs from 114 to 118 degrees. Overnight lows here in the Globe Miami San Carlos area near 80 or upper 70s. A little bit windy at times, some wind gusts up to 20 miles per hour. A chance for an isolated scattered shower possible. As we get into Monday and Tuesday of next week, mostly sunny with a high near 105 on Monday, and wind gusts up to 25 miles per hour. 20% chance of showers and thunderstorms Monday night, partly cloudy with a low around 78 for Tuesday. A 10 to 30% chance of some widely scattered showers and thunderstorms. Some of those with strong gusty winds and heavy rain. A high of 103, some wind gusts up to 20 miles per hour. As we get into midweek, Wednesday, a 40% chance of some widely scattered showers, partly sunny with a high near 100. And Thursday, a 20% chance of showers and thunderstorms, partly sunny with a high near 99. With this extreme heat warning, stay hydrated. Seek a cool location. If you travel, be prepared with plenty of water. Stay hydrated if you are outdoors. Of course, with any rain activity, flash flooding, always the possibility. 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
1: Gila County weather.
2: A hot weekend with an extreme heat warning through Monday at 6 p.m. Low Miami, San Carlos, Roosevelt Lake, and the surrounding area looking for a mixture of sunshine to partly cloudy, some periods of cloudiness. We will see daytime highs locally anywhere from 105 to 108. The valley can expect daytime highs from 114 to 118 degrees. Overnight lows here in the Globe Miami San Carlos area near 80 or upper 70s. A little bit windy at times, some wind gusts up to 20 miles per hour. A chance for an isolated scattered shower possible. As we get into Monday and Tuesday of next week, mostly sunny with a high near 105 on Monday, and wind gusts up to 25 miles per hour. 20% chance of showers and thunderstorms Monday night, partly cloudy with a low around 78 for Tuesday. A 10 to 30% chance of some widely scattered showers and thunderstorms. Some of those with strong gusty winds and heavy rain. A high of 103, some wind gusts up to 20 miles per hour. As we get into midweek, Wednesday, a 40% chance of some widely scattered showers, partly sunny with a high near 100. And Thursday, a 20% chance of showers and thunderstorms, partly sunny with a high near 99. With this extreme heat warning, stay hydrated. Seek a cool location. If you travel, be prepared with plenty of water. Stay hydrated if you are outdoors. Of course, with any rain activity, flash flooding, always the possibility. If you encounter flowing water in a stream or wash, please turn around, don't drown. Stay cool. 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
1: Gila County weather.
2: A hot weekend with an extreme heat warning through Monday at 6 p.m. Low Miami, San Carlos, Roosevelt Lake, and the surrounding area looking for a mixture of sunshine to partly cloudy, some periods of cloudiness. We will see daytime highs locally anywhere from 105 to 108. The valley can expect daytime highs from 114 to 118 degrees. Overnight lows here in the Globe Miami San Carlos area near 80 or upper 70s. A little bit windy at times, some wind gusts up to 20 miles per hour. A chance for an isolated scattered shower possible. As we get into Monday and Tuesday of next week, mostly sunny with a high near 105 on Monday. And wind gusts up to 25 miles per hour. 20% chance of showers and thunderstorms Monday night. Partly cloudy with a low around 78 for Tuesday. A 10 to 30% chance of some widely scattered showers and thunderstorms. Some of those with strong gusty winds and heavy rain. A high of 103. Some wind gusts up to 20 miles per hour. As we get into midweek Wednesday, a 40% chance of some widely scattered showers, partly sunny, with a high near 100. And Thursday, a 20% chance of showers and thunderstorms, partly sunny, with a high near 99. With this extreme heat warning, stay hydrated. Seek a cool location. If you travel, be prepared with plenty of water. 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Of course, with any rain activity, flash flooding, always the possibility. 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Stay cool. 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

he went down to Huntington Beach one week for the annual Surfers Convention meet. He was hanging five and walking the nose, and when the meet was over, the trophy was Joe's.

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1: Gila County weather.
2: A hot weekend with an extreme heat warning through Monday at 6 p.m. Low Miami, San Carlos, Roosevelt Lake, and the surrounding area looking for a mixture of sunshine to partly cloudy, some periods of cloudiness. We will see daytime highs locally anywhere from 105 to 108. The valley can expect daytime highs from 114 to 118 degrees. Overnight lows here in the Globe Miami San Carlos area near 80 or upper 70s. A little bit windy at times, some wind gusts up to 20 miles per hour. A chance for an isolated scattered shower possible. As we get into Monday and Tuesday of next week, mostly sunny with a high near 105 on Monday. And wind gusts up to 25 miles per hour. 20% chance of showers and thunderstorms Monday night. Partly cloudy with a low around 78 for Tuesday. A 10 to 30% chance of some widely scattered showers and thunderstorms. Some of those with strong gusty winds and heavy rain. A high of 103. Some wind gusts up to 20 miles per hour. As we get into midweek, Wednesday, a 40% chance of some widely scattered showers, partly sunny, with a high near 100. And Thursday, a 20% chance of showers and thunderstorms, partly sunny, with a high near 99. With this extreme heat warning, stay hydrated. Seek a cool location. If you travel, be prepared with plenty of water. Stay hydrated if you are outdoors. Of course, with any rain activity, flash flooding, always the possibility. If you encounter flowing water in a stream or wash, please turn around, don't drown. Stay cool. 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
1: Gila County weather.
2: A hot weekend with an extreme heat warning through Monday at 6 p.m. Low Miami, San Carlos, Roosevelt Lake, and the surrounding area looking for a mixture of sunshine to partly cloudy, some periods of cloudiness. We will see daytime highs locally anywhere from 105 to 108. The valley can expect daytime highs from 114 to 118 degrees. Overnight lows here in the Globe Miami San Carlos area near 80 or upper 70s. A little bit windy at times, some wind gusts up to 20 miles per hour. A chance for an isolated scattered shower possible. As we get into Monday and Tuesday of next week, mostly sunny with a high near 105 on Monday, and wind gusts up to 25 miles per hour. 20% chance of showers and thunderstorms Monday night, partly cloudy with a low around 78 for Tuesday. A 10 to 30% chance of some widely scattered showers and thunderstorms. Some of those with strong gusty winds and heavy rain. A high of 103, some wind gusts up to 20 miles per hour. As we get into midweek, Wednesday, a 40% chance of some widely scattered showers, partly sunny with a high near 100. And Thursday, a 20% chance of showers and thunderstorms, partly sunny with a high near 99. With this extreme heat warning, stay hydrated. Seek a cool location. If you travel, be prepared with plenty of water. Stay hydrated if you are outdoors. Of course, with any rain activity, flash flooding, always a possibility. If you encounter flowing water in a stream or wash, please turn around, don't drown. Stay cool. 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
1: 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The museum is open Wednesday through Saturday from 11 to 2. If you're interested, call 928-473-3700. 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
1: Gila County weather.
2: A hot weekend with an extreme heat warning through Monday at 6 p.m. Low Miami, San Carlos, Roosevelt Lake, and the surrounding area looking for a mixture of sunshine to partly cloudy, some periods of cloudiness. We will see daytime highs locally anywhere from 105 to 108. The valley can expect daytime highs from 114 to 118 degrees. Overnight lows here in the Globe Miami San Carlos area near 80 or upper 70s. A little bit windy at times, some wind gusts up to 20 miles per hour. A chance for an isolated scattered shower possible. As we get into Monday and Tuesday of next week, mostly sunny with a high near 105 on Monday. And wind gusts up to 25 miles per hour. 20% chance of showers and thunderstorms Monday night. Partly cloudy with a low around 78 for Tuesday. A 10 to 30% chance of some widely scattered showers and thunderstorms. Some of those with strong gusty winds and heavy rain. A high of 103. Some wind gusts up to 20 miles per hour. As we get into midweek, Wednesday, a 40% chance of some widely scattered showers, partly sunny, with a high near 100. And Thursday, a 20% chance of showers and thunderstorms, partly sunny, with a high near 99. With this extreme heat warning, stay hydrated. Seek a cool location. If you travel, be prepared with plenty of water. Stay hydrated if you are outdoors. Of course, with any rain activity, flash flooding, always the possibility. If you encounter flowing water in a stream or wash, please turn around, don't drown. Stay cool. 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
1: 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CASA of Arizona, court-appointed special advocates, needs you. 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
1: Gila County weather.
2: A hot weekend with an extreme heat warning through Monday at 6 p.m. Low Miami, San Carlos, Roosevelt Lake, and the surrounding area looking for a mixture of sunshine to partly cloudy, some periods of cloudiness. We will see daytime highs locally anywhere from 105 to 108. The valley can expect daytime highs from 114 to 118 degrees. Overnight lows here in the Globe Miami San Carlos area near 80 or upper 70s. A little bit windy at times, some wind gusts up to 20 miles per hour. A chance for an isolated scattered shower possible. As we get into Monday and Tuesday of next week, mostly sunny with a high near 105 on Monday. And wind gusts up to 25 miles per hour. 20% chance of showers and thunderstorms Monday night. Partly cloudy with a low around 78 for Tuesday. A 10 to 30% chance of some widely scattered showers and thunderstorms. Some of those with strong gusty winds and heavy rain. A high of 103. Some wind gusts up to 20 miles per hour. As we get into midweek, Wednesday, a 40% chance of some widely scattered showers, partly sunny, with a high near 100. And Thursday, a 20% chance of showers and thunderstorms, partly sunny, with a high near 99. With this extreme heat warning, stay hydrated. Seek a cool location. If you travel, be prepared with plenty of water. Stay hydrated if you are outdoors. Of course, with any rain activity, flash flooding, always the possibility. 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Stay cool. 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

I speak to Barbara? Barbara, this is Shirley. You might not know who I am, but the reason I'm calling you is because I was going through my old man's pockets this morning, and I just happened to find your name and number. So woman to woman, I don't think it's being any more than fair than to call you and let you know where I'm coming from. Now, Barbara, I don't know how you're gonna take this, but whether you be cool or come out of a bag on me, you see, it really doesn't make any difference. But it's only fair that I let you know that the man you're in love with, he's mine. From the top of his head to the bottom of his feet, the bed he sleeps in, and every piece of food he eats. You see, I make it possible. 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So I'm telling you these things to let you know how much I love that man. And woman to woman, I think you'll

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1: Gila County weather.
2: A hot weekend with an extreme heat warning through Monday at 6 p.m. Low Miami, San Carlos, Roosevelt Lake, and the surrounding area looking for a mixture of sunshine to partly cloudy, some periods of cloudiness. We will see daytime highs locally anywhere from 105 to 108. The valley can expect daytime highs from 114 to 118 degrees. Overnight lows here in the Globe Miami San Carlos area near 80 or upper 70s. A little bit windy at times, some wind gusts up to 20 miles per hour. A chance for an isolated scattered shower possible. As we get into Monday and Tuesday of next week, mostly sunny with a high near 105 on Monday. And wind gusts up to 25 miles per hour. 20% chance of showers and thunderstorms Monday night. Partly cloudy with a low around 78 for Tuesday. A 10 to 30% chance of some widely scattered showers and thunderstorms. Some of those with strong gusty winds and heavy rain. A high of 103. Some wind gusts up to 20 miles per hour. As we get into midweek, Wednesday, a 40% chance of some widely scattered showers, partly sunny, with a high near 100. And Thursday, a 20% chance of showers and thunderstorms, partly sunny, with a high near 99. With this extreme heat warning, stay hydrated. Seek a cool location. If you travel, be prepared with plenty of water. Stay hydrated if you are outdoors. Of course, with any rain activity, flash flooding, always the possibility. If you encounter flowing water in a stream or wash, please turn around, don't drown. Stay cool. 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

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Now he's found somebody new, and you want him back again.

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1: Gila County weather.
2: A hot weekend with an extreme heat warning through Monday at 6 p.m. Low Miami, San Carlos, Roosevelt Lake, and the surrounding area looking for a mixture of sunshine to partly cloudy, some periods of cloudiness. We will see daytime highs locally anywhere from 105 to 108. The valley can expect daytime highs from 114 to 118 degrees. Overnight lows here in the Globe Miami San Carlos area near 80 or upper 70s. A little bit windy at times, some wind gusts up to 20 miles per hour. A chance for an isolated scattered shower possible. As we get into Monday and Tuesday of next week, mostly sunny with a high near 105 on Monday, and wind gusts up to 25 miles per hour. 20% chance of showers and thunderstorms Monday night, partly cloudy with a low around 78 for Tuesday. A 10 to 30% chance of some widely scattered showers and thunderstorms. Some of those with strong gusty winds and heavy rain. A high of 103, some wind gusts up to 20 miles per hour. As we get into midweek, Wednesday, a 40% chance of some widely scattered showers, partly sunny with a high near 100. And Thursday, a 20% chance of showers and thunderstorms, partly sunny with a high near 99. With this extreme heat warning, stay hydrated. Seek a cool location. If you travel, be

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1: Gila County weather.
2: A hot weekend with an extreme heat warning through Monday at 6 p.m. Below Miami, San Carlos, Roosevelt Lake, and the surrounding area, looking for a mixture of sunshine to partly cloudy, some periods of cloudiness. We will see daytime highs locally anywhere from 105 to 108. The valley can expect daytime highs from 114 to 118 degrees. Overnight lows here in the Globe Miami San Carlos area near 80 or upper 70s. A little bit windy at times, some wind gusts up to 20 miles per hour. A chance for an isolated scattered shower possible. As we get into Monday and Tuesday of next week, mostly sunny with a high near 105 on Monday, and wind gusts up to 25 miles per hour. 20% chance of showers and thunderstorms Monday night, partly cloudy with a low around 78 for Tuesday. A 10 to 30% chance of some widely scattered showers and thunderstorms. Some of those with strong gusty winds and heavy rain. A high of 103, some wind gusts up to 20 miles per hour. As we get into midweek, Wednesday, a 40% chance of some widely scattered showers, partly sunny with a high near 100. And Thursday, a 20% chance of showers and thunderstorms, partly sunny with a high near 99. With this extreme heat warning, stay hydrated. Seek a cool location. If you travel, be prepared with plenty of water. Stay hydrated if you are outdoors. Of course, with any rain activity, flash flooding, always the possibility. 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Stay cool. 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
1: Gila County weather.
2: A hot weekend with an extreme heat warning through Monday at 6 p.m. Low Miami, San Carlos, Roosevelt Lake, and the surrounding area looking for a mixture of sunshine to partly cloudy, some periods of cloudiness. We will see daytime highs locally anywhere from 105 to 108. The valley can expect daytime highs from 114 to 118 degrees. Overnight lows here in the Globe Miami San Carlos area near 80 or upper 70s. A little bit windy at times, some wind gusts up to 20 miles per hour. A chance for an isolated scattered shower possible. As we get into Monday and Tuesday of next week, mostly sunny with a high near 105 on Monday. And wind gusts up to 25 miles per hour. 20% chance of showers and thunderstorms Monday night. Partly cloudy with a low around 78 for Tuesday. A 10 to 30% chance of some widely scattered showers and thunderstorms. Some of those with strong gusty winds and heavy rain. A high of 103. Some wind gusts up to 20 miles per hour. As we get into midweek Wednesday, a 40% chance of some widely scattered showers, partly sunny, with a high near 100. And Thursday, a 20% chance of showers and thunderstorms, partly sunny, with a high near 99. With this extreme heat warning, stay hydrated. Seek a cool location. If you travel, be prepared with plenty of water. Stay hydrated if you are outdoors. Of course, with any rain activity, flash flooding, always the possibility. If you encounter flowing water in a stream or wash, please turn around, don't drown. Stay cool. 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
1: 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Feeling lucky? Our Ladies Parish Hall on West Sullivan Street in Miami has bingo the first and third Tuesday of every month at 6 p.m. Doors open at 5. And there's a no-host snack bar to satisfy your hunger. 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
1: Gila County weather.
2: A hot weekend with an extreme heat warning through Monday.

to Monday and Tuesday of next week. Mostly sunny with a high near 105 on Monday. And wind gusts up to 25 miles per hour. 20% chance of showers and thunderstorms Monday night. Partly cloudy with a low around 78 for Tuesday. A 10 to 30% chance of some widely scattered showers and thunderstorms. Some of those with strong gusty winds and heavy rain. A high of 103. Some wind gusts up to 20 miles per hour. As we get into midweek, Wednesday, a 40% chance of some widely scattered showers, partly sunny, with a high near 100. And Thursday, a 20% chance of showers and thunderstorms, partly sunny, with a high near 99. With this extreme heat warning, stay hydrated. Seek a cool location. If you travel, be prepared with plenty of water. Stay hydrated if you are outdoors. Of course, with any rain activity, flash flooding, always a possibility. If you encounter flowing water in a stream or wash, please turn around, don't drown. Stay cool. 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
1: Gila County weather.
2: A hot weekend with an extreme heat warning through Monday at 6 p.m. Below Miami, San Carlos, Roosevelt Lake, and the surrounding area, looking for a mixture of sunshine to partly cloudy, some periods of cloudiness. We will see daytime highs locally anywhere from 105 to 108. The valley can expect daytime highs from 114 to 118 degrees. Overnight lows here in the Globe Miami San Carlos area near 80 or upper 70s. A little bit windy at times, some wind gusts up to 20 miles per hour. A chance for an isolated scattered shower possible. As we get into Monday and Tuesday of next week, mostly sunny with a high near 105 on Monday, and wind gusts up to 25 miles per hour. 20% chance of showers and thunderstorms Monday night, partly cloudy with a low around 78 for Tuesday. A 10 to 30% chance of some widely scattered showers and thunderstorms. Some of those with strong gusty winds and heavy rain. A high of 103, some wind gusts up to 20 miles per hour. As we get into midweek Wednesday, a 40% chance of some widely scattered showers, partly sunny with a high near 100. And Thursday, a 20% chance of showers and thunderstorms, partly sunny with a high near 99. With this extreme heat warning, stay hydrated. Seek a cool location. If you travel, be prepared with plenty of water. 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Of course, with any rain activity, flash flooding, always the possibility. If you encounter flowing water in a stream or wash, please turn around, don't drown. Stay cool. 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
1: Gila County weather.
2: A hot weekend with an extreme heat warning through Monday at 6 p.m. Low Miami, San Carlos, Roosevelt Lake, and the surrounding area looking for a mixture of sunshine to partly cloudy, some periods of cloudiness. We will see daytime highs locally anywhere from 105 to 108. The valley can expect daytime highs from 114 to 118 degrees. Overnight lows here in the Globe Miami San Carlos area near 80 or upper 70s. A little bit windy at times, some wind gusts up to 20 miles per hour. A chance for an isolated scattered shower possible. As we get into Monday and Tuesday of next week, mostly sunny with a high near 105 on Monday, and wind gusts up to 25 miles per hour. 20% chance of showers and thunderstorms Monday night, partly cloudy with a low around 78 for Tuesday. A 10 to 30% chance of some widely scattered showers and thunderstorms. Some of those with strong gusty winds and heavy rain. A high of 103, some wind gusts up to 20 miles per hour. As we get into midweek, Wednesday, a 40% chance of some widely scattered showers, partly sunny with a high near 100. And Thursday, a 20% chance of showers and thunderstorms, partly

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1: Gila County weather.
2: A hot weekend with an extreme heat warning through Monday at 6 p.m. Low Miami, San Carlos, Roosevelt Lake, and the surrounding area looking for a mixture of sunshine to partly cloudy, some periods of cloudiness. We will see daytime highs locally anywhere from 105 to 108. The valley can expect daytime.

cloudy with a low around 78 for Tuesday. A 10 to 30% chance of some widely scattered showers and thunderstorms. Some of those with strong gusty winds and heavy rain. A high of 103, some wind gusts up to 20 miles per hour. As we get into midweek, Wednesday, a 40% chance of some widely scattered showers, partly sunny, with a high near 100. And Thursday, a 20% chance of showers and thunderstorms, partly sunny, with a high near 99. With this extreme heat warning, stay hydrated. Seek a cool location. If you travel, be prepared with plenty of water. Stay hydrated if you are outdoors. Of course, with any rain activity, flash flooding, always a possibility. If you encounter flowing water in a stream or wash, please turn around, don't drown. Stay cool. And thanks for spending your day with Raleigh's Jukebox on KJ Radio, AM 1240, FM 106.1, and online at kjaa.us.

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1: 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If you don't feel like letting it down, take it off! Everybody.

It's Madison time. Hit it. You're looking good. A big strong line. When I say hit it, I want you to go two up and two back.

Armstrong, Jackie Gleason, and back to the Madison. Hit it. And away we go. Now that when I say hit it, Birdland, and I say stop. Hit it. How about a little stiff leg there? You're looking good.

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1: Gila County weather.
2: A hot weekend with an extreme heat warning through Monday at 6 p.m. Low Miami, San Carlos, Roosevelt Lake, and the surrounding area looking for a mixture of sunshine to partly cloudy, some periods of cloudiness. We will see daytime highs locally anywhere from 105 to 108. The valley can expect daytime highs from 114 to 118 degrees. Overnight lows here in the Globe Miami San Carlos area near 80 or upper 70s. A little bit windy at times, some wind gusts up to 20 miles per hour. A chance for an isolated scattered shower possible. As we get into Monday and Tuesday of next week, mostly sunny with a high near 105 on Monday. And wind gusts up to 25 miles per hour. 20% chance of showers and thunderstorms Monday night. Partly cloudy with a low around 78 for Tuesday. A 10 to 30% chance of some widely scattered showers and thunderstorms. Some of those with strong gusty winds and heavy rain. A high of 103, some wind gusts up to 20 miles per hour. As we get into midweek, Wednesday, a 40% chance of some widely scattered showers, partly sunny, with a high near

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